0: 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What a great song, huh? Little clicking at the beginning, that always gets us. We'll get that ready to go for Hadley and whatever you'd like. 877-909-1989. 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
4: Today, sunny with a high of 22 and a Humidex in the low 20s. Tonight, clear skies and a low of 8 with a comfy Humidex. Tomorrow, sunny again, hitting 23 and feeling great with the Humidex. Wednesday stays sunny with a high of 25 and a pleasant Humidex. Currently at 17.
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Twins, 102.7 WOW FM. I'm Tony Marino. Appreciate you having the throwbacks on tonight as we get ready for another night of Earth, Wind, and Fire and Lionel Richie tickets. The biggest party of the summer, this concert, huh? Let's get you in. Come on back Thursday night at the beginning of the show and win.

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Summer vibes with this song. Yes, it translates to the good island. I'll tell you what, I'll pick any island for a summer trip. Here's Madonna. Yes.

0: iconic acts. One amazing night. And you're there for it all. 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
1: Oh, yeah. Think about like when you were a kid and you had those late night sleepovers and you'd be like, hey, I have something to tell you. I have a crush on Danielle.
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Kingston's 102.7. Wow FM. How are you? I'm Tony Lorino. It's almost time to play another edition of our Throwback Timeline. We're doing 80s tonight. We're going to pop some gum. Some gum that lasts not a long time, but an extra long time for the first time. You know the year.

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1: 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In the year, we're talking about Angela Lansbury and all the craziness. Murder, She Wrote debuts on CBS. Very unlikely sleuth she was, but man, she pulled it off. We get the gum that lasts not just a long time, an extra long time as extra sugar-free gum debuts. And on the radio, we do the Jitterbug. Bump, bump. Wake Me Up Before You Go-Go, one of the biggest hits of the year. Was it 1984, 1985, or 1986? 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
4: Today, sunny with a high of 22 and a humidex in the low 20s. Tonight, clear skies and a low of 8 with a comfy humidex. Tomorrow, sunny again, hitting 23 and feeling great with the humidex. Wednesday stays sunny with a high of 25 and a pleasant humidex. Currently at 17.

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0: What year was it? Murder, She Wrote premieres on CBS. Extra, Sugar-Free Gum debuts. And Wake Me Up Before You Go-Go, one of the biggest songs of the year from Wham. If you text and guess 1984, then you got to do like they say and do the jitterbug. Nice job. You're in the running for the free money tonight.

0: 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One amazing night. Amazing night. And you're there for it all. 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

0: Melissa and her team. You've got Shelly there. You've got Dan there. You need
1: Love Fool by the Cardigans. Do you remember that one? Can you play that one?
0: We can do that one. Absolutely. You guys got it.
1: All right. Thank you.
0: Yeah. If you're working too, like Melissa and the crew, why don't you hit us up for that song that's going to make it a little bit more bearable to work nights? 877-909-1989 is the number to call or text. We'll love me, and turn it up for you next.
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2: Plan accordingly.
4: Today, sunny with a high of 22 and a humidex in the low 20s. Tonight, clear skies and a low of 8 with a comfy humidex. Tomorrow, sunny again, hitting 23 and feeling great with the humidex. Wednesday stays sunny with a high of 25 and a pleasant humidex. Currently at 17.
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0: 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And Jeff has tickets as part of our huge giveaway for Earth, Wind & Fire and Lionel Richie. I know your wife is excited about this.
1: My wife's really particular to September from Earth, Wind & Fire. She loves that song.
0: They struck a chord with, I think, every woman in America with that song, where they look at the calendar when September 21st is coming around and they're like, we gotta do something fun tonight for this one, huh?
1: You know it.
0: Yeah. It'll feel like September 21st. Let's win you tickets as well. Come on back Thursday night and you're in.

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Class of 87. The big hair is going. Our heads are banging. Let's do it. An hour of your songs on the late night class reunion. All things 1987 all this hour. So grab that can of VO5. It's been in the back closet since then. Bang our head.

0: 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Better taste, better nutrition, better eggs. I'm Tony Garino. Before we got Rickrolled with Never Gonna Give You Up, you know, Rick Astley had another song. And he went all the way to number one. This one gets swept under the rug because of all the Never Gonna Give You Up fame, but we need to soak it in. Jog your memory with it in just a few as the class of 87 late night class reunion continues.
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4: Today, sunny with a high of 22 and a Humidex in the low 20s. Tonight, clear skies and a low of 8 with a comfy Humidex. Tomorrow, sunny again, hitting 23 and feeling great with the Humidex. Wednesday stays sunny with a high of 25 and a pleasant Humidex. Currently at 17.
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No, it's not. Never going to give you up. Classy 1987, Late Night Class Reunion. His first, this one. The song that really made him a household name, though. I think now we only think of

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Class of 1987, late night class reunion is on. It was a big year for this woman. Not only did she have the comeback and a number one song with George Michael on this, she's into the Rock and Roll Hall of Fame. First woman to do so. Hey, cheers to Aretha Franklin, class of 1987, late night class reunion style. Here's I Knew You Were Waiting For Me.

0: This one says, would you rather live during the zombie apocalypse or real life Jurassic Park?
1: Wow. I think I would be good with zombies. 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Joey.

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0: two different socks today. It's one of those days. So I rarely have that happen. But honestly, when, do you care? Even if I showed up to someone's house because one sock is black and one sock is white, am I going to get judged for that?
1: I mean, I wouldn't say anything.
0: All right, thank you.
1: Like, would you?
0: Who knows, man?
1: Oh.
0: Who knows?
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mighty long time, but I'm here to tell you, there's something else. The afterworld. 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
2: Here we go. Happy hump day. We are Joey and Lauren. Thanks for hanging out with us today. As we, you know, summer's on the brain, man. You go to these stores now. They got, it's crazy. You know what's crazy? Did you grow up when you would go to like the city pool or whatever? Because I don't think you grew up with a pool, did you?
3: No, I did not. My aunt, like my cousins had a pool. And whenever we'd go visit them, it was like, wow, they're so fancy. Like, you were rich if you had a pool.
2: If you have a pool, like a personal pool, is it a blessing or a curse? Because I also feel like people are always like, hey, let's do it at your house. You have a pool, right?
3: Yeah,
2: but isn't that kind of the point?
3: Like, yeah, true. I mean, you want a host. That's why you have it. But it does get annoying because you're the one that pays for all the maintenance and all of it.
2: Yeah. There are so many pool floaties and different, like, I remember having the pool noodle, right? Mm-hmm. And maybe you had one other, like, the lounge chairs with maybe a cup holder. Now they're like, you want a giant unicorn that fits 17 people in your pool? I'm like, man, this is getting crazy. All right, let's get trending stories up next.
3: Okay, I have bad news. Bug spray apparently does not work. I've got details next on Joey and Lauren.

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2: It's Joey and Lauren, and let's get your trending stories. Lauren, what's trending?
3: The way you hold your phone reveals a lot about your personality. According to body language experts, they have broken down what it means based on how you hold your phone. How do you hold your phone?
2: So, with my right hand, even though I'm left-handed, I hold it with my right hand. I have my four fingers on the back, obviously my thumb in the front. And then I do have my wallet on the back, and it does open sometimes if I'm like,
3: so you have the thing around your hand.
2: Kind of like a pop socket thing.
3: You must be ambidextrous in some way.
2: I think I am, yeah.
3: Because there's no way I'm holding my phone with my left hand that often. I am right-handed. I couldn't. I don't think I could do stuff with my left hand.
2: I guess I am. You know what? I'm going to start saying that because I golf right-handed. And everyone, every time I golf, they're like, aren't you a lefty? And I'm like, yeah, I'm a non-golf.
3: But you can't write to save your life with your right hand, right?
2: No, but I just held my phone, my left hand. That's gross.
3: It's so funny. Okay, so they say the one-hand grip. So if you use one hand, navigating with one hand and a thumb reveals a carefree, confident risk-taker.
2: Who holds their phone with both hands?
3: Some people.
2: Well, you double scrolling with both phones?
3: So look, I'm holding it with two hands right now.
2: Oh, okay. I guess.
3: The two-hand, one thumb, which is what I was just doing, that says that you are disciplined, cautious, and a methodical thinker.
2: Two hands, one thumb? I do not like holding my phone with two hands.
3: The two-hand, two thumb, whoever the heck does that. Or I guess typing with two thumbs. That makes sense. It shows an adaptable, high-energy individual obsessed with speed and efficiency.
2: Well, I don't know how y'all do it with these iPhone 17 Samsung Plus ones that are huge. I've never wanted one of the Plus phones that's like way giant. Big. No thanks.
3: By the way, the one like index finger scroll, that to me says you've got to be over 50. That's 55 over, right?
2: Yeah, absolutely.
3: It says holding the phone with one hand and navigating with the opposite index finger.
2: Oh, yeah. I want your retirement account. I'll just say that.
3: This says it signals deep creativity and wisdom. There you go, wisdom.
2: Yeah, so that's my mom. My mom is, I can see my mom looking at her phone right now. She holds with her left hand and she index fingers right hand.
3: That's so funny.
2: And then she'll move her glasses to view something. She'll be like, what's that?
3: This is unfortunate, especially those who spend a lot of time outdoors, camping, you name it. And you use the mosquito repellent. New data is showing that mosquitoes may actually be attracted to bug repellent.
2: It's genius. It's genius by the companies. They're like, hey, let's make a mosquito repellent, but let's actually make you more attractive.
3: Why is that genius? Oh, because then
2: marketing.
3: They have to keep using it. Because
2: then they got to keep using it. Because then you get bit again. You're like, I need more.
3: Why am I itchy now all of a sudden? Like, I have a bug bite.
2: They say that about certain chapstick companies. I don't know if that's true or not, but the chapstick puts an ingredient in the stick that actually makes your lips more chapped.
3: You should fact check this for me. Will you Google it or something?
2: Yeah.
3: Will you ask your phone if there's fiberglass in chapstick?
2: That's what I've heard.
3: Somebody once told me, they're like, you know, Burt's Bees or whatever, and I'm not calling them out intentionally, but somebody was like, this one company, they put fiberglass in their chapstick, so you have to keep using it over and over.
2: Yeah, so the rumor usually comes from people noticing tiny crystals or gritty particles in lip balm when it gets old or rehardens. So it says no.
3: No, it's false. Okay, that's what I thought. I was like, what company would intentionally put like harmful glass inside their
2: chapstick?
3: This is
2: what we're here for. No one spreads misinformation better than we do, okay?
3: This story is hilarious. The Teletubbies Sopranos crossover. You heard this story. Happened years ago. It has resurfaced where there was a TV channel in Iceland that was airing Teletubbies. But you know Teletubbies, they don't have like dialogue.
2: Yeah, they don't talk.
3: There were subtitles and they accidentally somehow loaded subtitles from The Sopranos over Teletubbies. So you've got Teletubbies.
2: I'm going to shoot you and put you in the river. Easy purple Teletubby.
3: Oh my gosh. Yeah, it just cracked me up. I remember my younger siblings watching Teletubbies. So creepy.
2: We were just old enough where it wasn't cool. There was no way we were going.
3: I don't remember when it came out, but I remember watching it being like, what is this? But my younger siblings were like obsessed
2: with
3: that.
2: Yeah, it was the baby son. The son was a baby's face.
3: I still remember Teletubbies. What was the red guy's name was Poe. I just remember that. Poe. Do you remember how the song goes? No,
2: Lauren, I didn't
3: watch
2: it.
3: You have any idea?
2: Oh, I was the youngest.
3: I have to look it up.
2: I was youngest in my family, so there's no way they would allow Teletubbies on the TV.
3: And those are some of your trending stories.
2: It's Joey and Lauren.
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1: 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I'm Lorena Dixon from the KingstonDaily.ca newsroom. Here's what's happening over the next 48 hours in the city. 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The Canadian drama follows three sisters reuniting after their mother's death, exploring grief, memory, and family tensions. 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The women are back at it on June 13th. Read more about what's happening in the city at KingstonDaily.ca. 401 Traffic and Weather together next.
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1: 401 traffic and weather together.
5: Well, with this check on your drive, it continues to be a problem-free commute this morning. Not seeing any live lane issues on the traffic cameras. Eastbound or westbound on the 401 between Belleville and Brockville. Traffic in both directions moving at the speed limit. Your forecast for today, we're looking at sunshine with the high reaching 27. We'll see a few clouds tonight, down to 11. Tomorrow, a mix of sun and clouds expected with the high reaching 25. 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
1: It's Joey and Lauren. I'm going to ruin a lot of days today, and I want to apologize for that, but we're about spreading the truth here, all right? Just trying to give you with the facts. Italian dishes that aren't even Italian. So how many of you go out there and are like, oh, I love Italian food? I'm going to list the dishes that, yeah, you can't go to Italy, you can't go to Rome, and they'll be like, oh, yeah, we got that coming
2: they'll
1: up for you.
2: They'll tell me spaghetti's not Italian. Yeah, like, I grew
1: probably
2: up on
1: the
2: spaghetti,
1: way you've had it.
2: But it's different than the way I've had it.
1: Well, I've shared this many times, and we'll start with this. And this is my little dinner party trick. Lauren hates this, but when I learn a random fact that I don't think a lot of people know, I make it my whole personality. And I've done that with Caesar salad. So let's start off from the top rope. Most people, when they think of Caesar salad, they would probably think it's somewhat Italian, right? I think most people, a lot of Italian restaurants do it.
2: Maybe. I don't know why my brain makes me think maybe it's a Greek thing. I feel like Greek.
1: I've never thought of it.
2: No,
1: I think Greek salad is a Greek thing.
2: Oh, I guess that's true.
1: Well, either way, Caesar salad, nothing to do with Italian. In fact, it was invented in Mexico. It was invented in Mexico as a salad that they were like, hey, we've got a bunch of tourists. How do we make them feel special? How do we make them feel fancy? Let's invent a salad. So what's crazy is technically you should be able to go to a Mexican restaurant and start off with a Caesar salad.
2: Cinco de Mayo.
1: Which is
2: have a Caesar salad.
1: That never happens. I've never been like, yeah, before I start with the chimichanga, let me get a Caesar salad, right? That's just something that doesn't exist.
2: How funny.
1: Okay, so that's
2: yeah,
1: the
2: I've
1: first
2: heard that
1: thing.
2: Before.
1: Maybe this will surprise you, maybe not. But let's start with old fettuccine Alfredo. That's right. Fettuccine Alfredo, the way you know it, the way you love it, with the fettuccine noodles and the Alfredo sauce. Guess what? Not Italian. You cannot go to Italy and go get yourself a fettuccine Alfredo.
2: So what is it there? When you say the way I know it, is it different? Like, do they make it differently?
1: They do like noodles with just like butter, but they don't do like the Alfredo sauce. They certainly don't do it with fettuccine noodles. It's more like a, you know, what's it called? Cacio e pepe? Is that what it's called? Cacio e pepe?
2: I have no idea.
1: You know what I'm saying? You don't know what I'm saying when I say cacio e pepe?
2: I like I know what you're talking about.
1: Okay. So yeah, Alfredo sauce.
2: Well, shoot.
1: Like that doesn't exist. Here we go. This is another rough one. A lot of times when you go to a restaurant and you get pasta, you get garlic bread on the side.
2: Mm-hmm.
1: Not Italian. That is not in Italy. Garlic bread.
2: I wonder how that started.
1: Yeah. Garlic bread with pasta. Bread is only served with scarpetta, which is not a side dish. So they never serve garlic bread on the side.
2: Right. I'm wondering who started that. At what? Like, who decided
1: would,
2: we need a
1: I
2: side
1: I would
2: of
1: just assume America. I would assume America's like, yeah, this is great, but give me some garlic bread, right? Okay, so spaghetti and meatballs are separate dishes. Now, I think if you go to nice Italian restaurants, they normally, meatballs is like an appetizer, but that's how mm-hmm. it is there. You'll get like a meatball or like two meatballs in a dish with a little bit of marinara. It's not served on top of spaghetti.
2: I've never actually really loved spaghetti and meatballs. I would rather have a spaghetti with a meat sauce than the big old fat meatballs on top of the spaghetti.
1: So I hate to tell you that. That's just ragu. That's not spaghetti. So if you have ground beef in your spaghetti, that is not Italian. Okay?
2: That's just the way my mama did it. In fact, my mom would do ground beef and sausage, like a half and half blend. So it would be like a Jimmy Dean and a ground beef, and then you had the pasta sauce, the Prego.
1: Can't get that in Naples.
2: No, probably not.
1: And then the last one, this hurts. Outside of even, like, they even say chicken parmesan is not very Italian, but putting chicken on any pasta dish is totally not Italian.
2: Really?
1: So,
2: okay.
1: A chicken fettuccine Alfredo.
2: Blasphemy.
1: They would literally, they would be like, this doesn't exist here. You're making this up. Like,
2: oh
1: we don't
2: God.
1: Do this. I don't know what one hurts the most. I think knowing that if I went to Rome on vacation and I wanted a big old heaping bowl of pasta, to know I wouldn't get a side of garlic bread is kind of hurtful. Not a breadstick, not a garlic bread, not garlic toast, not any of it.
2: I also feel like I'd be like, I came all this way. What do you mean you don't have Alfredo? This is what my dreams were.
1: We would blow their mind if we showed them the old Texas toast, five cheese Italian frozen bread that we serve all the time.
2: That bread is not good. I don't know why we eat it all the time.
1: Oh, it's great.
2: I'm not
1: a fan. What's it called? New York. What's the brand called? It's New York something.
2: Some Texas toast, and it's got that layer of cheese.
1: I'm going to go to Italy, bring my own, and then be like, would you mind popping this in your air fryer? Could go really good with this cacio e pepe. It's Joey and Lauren.
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0: Elliott and Kingston.
1: Good morning. I'm Lorena Dixon from the KingstonDaily.ca newsroom with What's Good in Kingston. After an extended closure for renovations and modernization, the Isabel Turner branch of the Kingston Frontenac Public Library is getting ready to welcome back everyone this coming Saturday. Liz Coates, the manager of programming and outreach, says the reopening will be a true celebration.
2: We are so excited to have the public come to our grand opening. It's going to be a party. There's going to be face painters, children's activities, maker activities, a photo booth, lots of giveaways and prizes, a chance for everyone to see our beautiful renovated new branch.
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0: Wednesday, we answer your Would You Rather questions that you text in 268719. Lauren, fire them away. What do we got this week?
1: This one is always a very relevant question. I don't know if we've done it before, but I have a very strong opinion on it.
0: Okay.
1: Would you rather have unlimited free gas or unlimited free groceries?
0: Free groceries.
1: Really? I thought you'd go gas because of how expensive it is.
0: I'm just thinking about the future. I see a future 20, 30, 40 years from now, everyone's got an electric car.
1: My answer was going to be unlimited free groceries as well because I don't drive that far.
0: Yeah.
1: Yes, it sucks when I have to fill up my tank.
0: Is there a limit on groceries too?
1: I don't think so.
0: I mean, gas, I'm not buying extra gas for fun.
1: Right.
0: I'm not being like, oh yeah, give me gas.
1: But people who have to travel long distances frequently are more affected by the expensive gas. So they would probably choose gas.
0: But
1: I'm
0: also
1: saying I don't drive very far.
0: If you take a week off for vacation, you can't, like, then the free gas means nothing, but the free groceries could still help out.
1: That's true.
0: Plus, think about going to the grocery store and getting whatever you want. Like, you want steaks, you get steaks. You want the nice brand of paper towels, you get the nice brand of paper towels. You're not worried about it.
1: That's true. You're not skimping on those things. This one says, would you rather never do laundry again or never wash dishes again?
0: Laundry.
1: Never do laundry again.
0: And that's not even close. It's not even close. I told you the other day, I said, I think I'm done washing clothes outside of my underwear. Like, really? I'm just done. Because I wash clothes that don't need to be washed. They're probably not dirty, but I'm just in the habit. I'm just doing undies and socks. I'm going to do undies and socks for like a month, and I'm going to see how my life changes.
1: Yeah, that's amazing. How about this one? Would you rather make $500,000 a year, but you hate your job? It's the worst. Every day, you're just hating it. Or you make $50,000 a year at a job you love.
0: 50. I mean, hating your life every day would suck. Like going to work and hating. I know.
1: All the things you could do with that.
0: I know, but it's still 8 hours a day. It's 8 hours a day, Lauren. Think of not enjoying 8 hours every day. You don't know what that's like. You enjoy your work.
1: I do. Gosh, you might be right on that one. Happiness is better, but the money.
0: But also the stress of the paying the bills and the budget. Like that's, you know. On $50,000, you got to watch what you're spending. So there is stress on both ends. On one end, you're like, yeah, I just got to get through work, but at least, you know, I'm not worried about X, Y, and Z.
1: What if I choose the $500,000 a year? I hate my job, but I just turn it off.
0: But you could sell feet pics.
1: Like, no, I mean, I turn off. Like, when I'm done working, I'm done working. So I don't think about it.
0: Yeah, you still hate it. Still driving into work, you're just like, oh, I hate this job.
1: Yeah, but I make $500,000 a year. I could do some stuff
0: with
1: that. I know.
0: Do the $50,000, be happy, and sell feet pics. To make up for the next.
1: Oh my gosh. You're probably right. It'd probably be best to choose the happiness where you're not stressed all day long. This one says, would you rather relive high school with everything that you know now or start life over again at age 25?
0: I ain't going back to high school. I ain't going back to high school.
1: You couldn't pay me.
0: No way. Because while I may know a bunch of things, I have to go to high school now in today's day and age. And I'm not ready for the skibbity toilet riz. I'm not ready for that. No way.
1: That's true. Because I thought high school was hard when I was in high school. But I think now is...
0: No.
1: Bless you kids that are in high school. Bless you.
0: I don't know how y'all are doing it.
1: It's rough. But I think you're right.
0: Isn't homework dying? Like, the homework's not as much of a thing anymore. Can anybody confirm that? I mean, our son was just in kindergarten and he didn't have homework, but like...
1: I actually think that that's inaccurate.
0: Okay.
1: Because I do think there's a lot of kids that still do a lot of homework.
0: Because that homework... I would rather have a job I hate than homework. Seriously, I hated homework and tests and all that stuff. I am so glad the real world doesn't have just a bunch of tests left and right.
1: Think of homework now, though. I feel like kids be cheating with ChatGPT.
0: Oh, I can't imagine.
1: I'm just saying. You probably are. This one says, would you rather find out that your spouse spent $10,000 without telling you or snooped through every message on your phone?
0: Go ahead.
1: Snoop through my messages. Who wrote that text?
0: I don't care.
1: Ain't no way, Joey, you spend 10 grand without telling me and be like, first of all, where'd you get the money?
0: Yeah.
1: No way.
0: Snoop through the messages.
1: Please
0: I do not care. Go look at my text. I don't care. You're going to be embarrassed because you're going to be like, you're such an idiot. You're gonna laugh at how I text my buddies.
1: It's also a lot of text to myself reminding myself of stuff.
0: Yeah.
1: So it's just me talking to myself.
0: Go ahead. Go look at my photos, my search history. I don't care.
1: That is your Would You Rather Wednesday.
0: It's Joey and Lauren.
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0: in the KingstonDaily.ca newsroom. Here's what you need to know.
1: I'm Lorena Dixon, keeping you in the loop this morning. Kingston police were quick to respond after someone was seen assaulting people and damaging property. Officers went to an area of Princess and Barrie Saturday afternoon and made an arrest within minutes. A 28-year-old from Kingston is facing a number of charges and was held for a bail hearing. The school that brought us Chris Hadfield and Jeremy Hansen is celebrating their 150th anniversary with a new coin. 6,500 of the new 1-ounce silver coins marking the 150th anniversary of Royal Military College of Canada are being made available through the Royal Canadian Mint. Captain Joel Breton says the coin symbolizes the contributions that the graduates of RMC have made to Canada.
2: Our goal for the 150th was really to show to Canadians through our social media that how much of Canadian society has been connected to RMC through the various people and the discoveries and achievements that have been made through the college.
1: An official unveiling of the new coin was held at RMC on Monday. Families are invited to the Sealy's Bay Area Residents Association's Red Canoe Fest this Saturday from 9 a.m. till noon. It's being held at the Village Docks. The free event features fishing activities, prizes, snacks, and the new Red Canoe Hunt. And Premier Doug Ford and Ontario's MPPs will get an extra long break from the legislature this summer as it takes a 21-week recess. The extended break comes after the legislature sat for just 30 days following a 14-week winter break. In sports in the NHL, Vegas beat Carolina 5-4 in their first game of the Stanley Cup Final. In baseball action, Toronto fell to Atlanta 4-3. And the Kingston Frontenacs have acquired defenseman Gavin Christie from Brantford for a pair of draft picks. The next time you're scrolling through your phone, visit KingstonDaily.ca and see what Kingston is talking about. 401 Traffic and Weather together next.
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2: Here we go. Let's do this thing. Good morning, Lauren. How we doing?
3: Good morning. I'm good, except my legs are sore. So I ran a mile with the kids the other day, and Ran was like kind of our 6-year-old Ran. I kind of jogged with our 3-year-old, and I am sore. And this was like 4 days ago.
2: You're also like, you had so much fun, which I admit it was a fun time. You're like, we should be a running family. I'm like, I don't know if 1 mile constitutes us becoming a running family.
3: I was humbled very quickly.
2: Yeah.
3: Very good. It was a very long mile for me.
2: All right. Trending stories are coming up next.
3: There is something that Apple is developing. The anti-snatching feature with your phone. It's next on Joey and Lauren.
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1: It's Joey and Lauren. Let's get your trending stories. Lauren, what's going on? What's trending?
2: People are flocking from all over to go get their heads rubbed. I have to say, a head spa sounds amazing right now. Have you ever had a good scalp massage?
1: My body's barely been touched. Let's just be honest, okay? By anybody. All right?
2: You've never had your scalp massage?
1: No. I've had two massages in my life, and now I've loved them both.
2: Are you asking me? I don't know. Have you?
1: I mean,
2: you know your body.
1: I'm not going getting them on my own, okay?
2: Why not?
1: Well, I can. I just don't know where to go.
2: I'll tell you where to go. Go to my girl, Stacey. Right. She's the best.
1: All right, Stace.
2: Head spas are expanding all over the place. This is cranial and facial relaxation sessions lasting 60 to 90 minutes. I've seen a lot of people do this. I gotta say, anytime I get a regular massage, I always look at my girl. I'm like, can you spend some time on the old
1: noggin?
2: Yes, it feels so good to have my scalp massage. Oh, it's amazing.
1: You know what I have? I have like 7 iterations of them from all my lifetime.
2: Iterations?
1: I don't know if that's the right way to say it. Versions. those stupid things you buy at like the gift shop, and they're the little wire, and you go up and down on them.
2: Feels amazing.
1: Let's get Joey
2: into a head spa. Let's do it.
1: I'm bald. I got a great canvas. Like, there's no hair to worry about, no dandruff. Like, you think about it. I should be a dream for a head massager.
2: You're not wrong. I actually think you would have a really good time getting your head massaged.
1: Okay.
2: Feels pretty good. Apple is currently working on an anti-snatching feature. I really hope this is fake, but I've seen this article.
1: Okay.
2: Anti-snatching feature that would automatically lock your phone if it detects that it was grabbed from your hand. So, like, if I'm on my phone, you're like, let me see your phone. And I'm like, no. And then you snatch it out of my hand, it'll automatically lock.
1: A lot of relationships out there that turn on that feature that are going to cause some trust issues.
2: Isn't that terrible?
1: Yeah.
2: Oh, my
1: God. They say in England, in, like, London, it's a huge crime there. Huge crime. Like, getting your phone taken out of your hand.
2: Oh.
1: Yeah. Like, if you're, I mean, everything is sensationalized, like, on the news and stuff. But they say people in scooters and e-bikes, as you're walking down and you're looking at your phone, they just drive by and
2: grab it. That is a huge deal.
1: No, but I'm saying, like, sometimes you watch the news and they'll be like, you can't go to London with an iPhone. It'll be stolen in 10 minutes. And I'm like, I don't know.
2: Oh, I got you.
1: But I do know that people steal phones there a lot, and I don't think that's common everywhere else.
2: Interesting.
1: Like, I'm not worried walking around holding out my phone. Are you?
2: Watch today. You're going to get your phone
1: today
2: snatched.
1: Someone's right, like, out got of your it.
2: Hand. How about mosquitoes actually like bug repellent? Research is saying bug repellent isn't doing you any favors because mosquitoes like it.
1: Perfect. That's what Off and all these brands knew what they were doing.
2: Right now, I can actually taste. This sounds so weird. I get taste bug spray right now.
1: I hate the smell of it.
2: It gets all over you, and then you feel that, like, tacky stickiness almost.
1: It's the worst. They couldn't make a better smell. Like, you can't, I don't know, give me, like, a nice cucumber melon.
2: No, because that would attract a bug, right? Any florally, happy, nice smell, wouldn't it?
1: This smells just like pollen. Have fun, bees.
2: That's what the smell is. Yeah. It's nasty. We had to get rid of a hornet's nest the other day?
1: Yeah.
2: It was really...
1: I felt bad.
2: It was really... interesting trying to explain it to our kids, because our kids have never been stung by a bee or stung by a hornet or stung by anything.
1: I have no problem with bees. Bees are good. Wasps? Correct me if I'm wrong. Do they serve a purpose? I'm gonna look it up.
2: Great question.
1: I don't think they do.
2: Eat other bugs, maybe? I don't know. But we had to explain to the kids, and they were so sad. Like, what, you're going to kill them? Don't kill them. And it's like, well... we're trying to protect you guys. You don't want to get stung when you're
1: predators.
2: Out there playing.
1: They're predators. What about yellow jackets? Okay, so wasps do serve somewhat of a purpose. But they're food. One of them is food source in the ecosystem. So they're something for someone else to eat. Not me.
2: That's true.
1: Yeah, so I felt bad. They were sleeping, and I just had to take them out with some spray. But
2: I'm fine with it. Protect your family. That's what you're doing.
1: Yep.
2: And those are some of your trending stories.
1: It's Joey and Lauren.

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1: Good morning, I'm Lorena Dixon from the KingstonDaily.ca newsroom. Here's what's happening over the next 48 hours in the city. Kicking things off tonight with a fun one for music lovers and trivia fans, there's a lively weekly competition happening right here in Kingston. 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The Canadian drama follows three sisters reuniting after their mother's death, exploring grief, memory, and family tensions. Turning to local sports, the Kingston Sentinels men's team returns to action on Saturday. The women are back at it on June 13th. Read more about what's happening in the city at KingstonDaily.ca. 401 Traffic and Weather together next.
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1: It's Joey and Lauren, and it's Fix My Life. Tyson sent us a message. There's a lot of parents that are probably going through this experience right now. He has a recent graduate son, and him and his wife are having this big debate over a nest egg that they set up for their son when he graduates. But they said the last year and a half, things have changed. I'll read it to you, okay? So Tyson sent us a message. By the way, if you ever want to get on Fix My Life, you can send us a message, social media. We got an email out there somewhere, whatever. And we would love to help solve your problems. This one says, well, my son has graduated and things have changed in the last year to 18 months. My son has gone all in on the travel, be an internet personality, and not exactly the trade school or college plan like we thought. Here's the problem. My wife and I have set up a nest egg for him, but definitely that doesn't feel right, considering his priorities have changed. My wife says it's still his. I say let's wait it out. Heck, I've even thought about using it for a boat.
2: Jeez.
1: Can you help us out? Love to hear other parents' perspectives that have maybe had this happen. And yeah, I mean, kids, you think your kid is going to be one way, they probably turn out a different way, which is totally fine, but it's also
2: very common.
1: Mm-hmm. I've got some family members that I feel like we're probably in the same situation where it's like, oh, we thought it was going to be college or maybe a trade school or maybe a job or you're going to be a real estate agent or you thought something was going to turn into a career.
2: Or take over the family business. I've seen those situations
1: farmers,
2: too.
1: Oh my, I'm from a farming town. Mm-hmm. Guess what? Most farmers are relying on their oldest child or one of their children to take over the farm. And there's plenty of kids that go, dad, mom, don't want to be a farmer.
2: I don't want to do that. Yeah. Okay. So your child is entitled, in my opinion, this is totally opinion based. Your child is entitled to have a life and career that they desire to have. I think that it's unfair to just think your child wants exactly what you want. And that will be a pill that I have to swallow one day, I'm sure, when our kids are older. But right now we're talking about monster trucks and Paw Patrol. So we're not even there yet, right? But I also hate giving financial advice. I just feel like I don't want to say the wrong thing. But I don't know that you withhold it completely, but I also don't think you give it all. Because I think it's a dangerous, slippery slope depending on the situation with your kid. My thing would be talk to them about what's important. And what is important is having a job. Like, to survive, you have to have a job. So if your child just wants to float around and never work or just use money off of you guys, like that is also a problem too, right? Having a job is very important. What job do they want? How will they achieve getting that job? Does it require schooling? I mean, there's a lot to it.
1: Training or whatever.
2: Yeah.
1: But let's just throw out a figure. And I don't know what the figure is. He did not put the figure in there. I mean, to me, that would maybe change things a little bit. But let's just go $20,000. Let's just say it's $20,000. If you gave your, which is not, that's not life changing. That won't pay for all of schooling. That won't pay, right? But it'll still obviously help with whatever.
2: Yeah.
1: But if your son was like, hey, I want to travel the world, and I'm going to live off this $20,000 till I run out, would that be seen as a wise spend of the money? Some people may say yes. Some people literally may say traveling the world, you learn things, cultures, all that stuff. But I can see someone saying,
2: do it now before you have a family. When
1: but I can see someone saying $20,000 and it goes on a trip

0: and it's used when you're not working. Because the problem is, if you travel the world, most people aren't working when they're traveling the world. Unless.
1: So wait, does the son know about the money?
0: I don't think so. Because he said nest egg. I mean, maybe. I didn't. I mean, I wasn't given anything when I graduated. But, I mean, I'll get some of my parents that, I think. But I don't ask them. Maybe I should.
1: It's a weird conversation.
0: It is kind of weird. I'm just assuming I'll get something when they die. But
1: yeah. I mean, you'll get a lot less than the rest of your siblings because they love you the least. Yeah. But, you know.
0: My advice, hold on to
1: just
0: it.
1: Just kidding.
0: Hold on to it. And don't hold on to it to say when you go to college or when you go to trade school. It is your money. It's not your kids' money. It is your money. But the whole plan for that money was to help your son out when they go out into the quote unquote real world. I would hold it. I hope it's investing, so it's gaining interest. And I would wait for that first time you feel like he's making that responsible step to whatever the career will be or whatever the future will be. The moment my son says, I want to do this when I grow up, or I want to do this, or I want to buy my first house, then the nest egg goes to them.
1: I think when your child expresses the desire to purchase a home or buy a car or start a business. No, not a car. If they didn't have one. What about starting a business?
0: Yes.
1: Starting a business. Obviously some sort of a trade school or training.
0: Yep.
1: What about buying a house? Place to live.
0: Yes. Yes. I'm fine with buying a house, but I would say interest rates and those things. Yes. But the problem is with a car, it's a depreciating asset. So it doesn't, most homes appreciate.
1: What if the car is to help with a business that they're trying to start?
0: Yes. And if, I would say this, if the car's a responsible car, but if you're like, I
1: I'm
0: need
1: such
0: a Bugatti.
1: A freaking sucker. If this is our gift, like, here, baby.
0: No,
1: you want,
0: yeah,
1: I save this
0: but the
1: for
0: car,
1: you.
0: The car has to be, I'm not saying they have to buy a boring car, but they, the car has to be, so I'll take it back on the car, but it's gotta be a responsible car.
1: Yeah.
0: Doesn't say it can't have flash, but if it's like something with a body kit that can't even go over
1: I'm
0: a speed
1: not saying
0: bump.
1: That.
0: All right. Well, let's do this. 68719.
1: What
0: I
1: do
0: guarantee.
1: We know?
0: What,
1: our kids
0: you're right.
1: Are little.
0: We don't know anything. 68719. Parents, where you feel like I've got this money for my kid, but I'm really worried they're going to blow it if I give it to them now. How do you handle this? We'll read your text coming up next. It's Joey and Lauren.

0: life, Tyson sent us a message. He says that he's in a sticky parent situation. We do need to throw out disclaimers. We're not giving official financial advice, and we don't know what we're talking about. Our kids are very young, okay? But he says they have a nest egg for their son when he graduates. He has graduated, but they said the last year to 18 months, it's been a little wild where a lot of priorities have changed for their son. And by the way, he was like college, trade school, anything responsible, but his son is like going all in on the, hey, give me the money and I'll go to Europe for 3 weeks. I don't know how long you could last on whatever the nest egg is, but
1: sure.
0: Basically this idea of let me go on a crazy experience, spend a lot of money on the experience. I won't be working during that experience. And there goes the nest egg.
1: Yeah, a lot of texts on this from parents with some pretty sound advice. Some people pretty passionate. This one says, absolutely give it to him. If you've been telling him about this money, then it is his. You don't suddenly change the rules because you don't like the dream he's chosen. This one says, I was the kid in this scenario. So here's a real tried and true situation. It says, my parents gave me the money when I turned 18. I blew almost all of it, traveling, concerts, random adventures with my friends. It was the greatest year of my life, but also my biggest financial regret. If I could go back, I would beg them to hold it.
0: Lauren, ask yourself this. And that we just keep using 20,000 as the example. I don't know what the nest egg is. If you were 18 and your mom gave you $20,000, would you have been responsible with it?
1: Probably not. Probably not. To me, I mean, I was a pretty responsible
0: kid. I think it's really hard for 18-year-olds to see 20 grand and to not at least be like, this could be car, this could be
1: there
0: this.
1: There needs to be some guidance with investing or this or that.
0: I mean, listen, like we have plans for our kids, but those financial, they're locked into certain things. Our kids... You know, I'm trying to set aside for the kids. And guess what? The financial institution tells me I can't use it on certain things.
1: There's a reason why.
0: If a bank or a financial institution or an investment firm can be like, hey, it can only be used for this. Why can't I, as a parent, say, sorry, buddy, it can only be used for this?
1: This text says, guys, we went through this exact thing. We had saved $18,000 for our son for college. He decided he wanted to backpack through Europe instead. We told him the money was for education or career training. He was not happy with us. But 2 years later, he enrolled in an electrician program and thanked us for not handing it over.
0: I feel like most kids would thank you for putting it towards something. I feel like most kids would.
1: Yeah. This one says, life isn't only about careers. If my kid wanted to see the world, learn languages, volunteer, gain life experience, I would support that. So see, there's angles on both sides. Like if he's going to have this incredible year and learn and grow and develop as a person, some people would say, I would give money for that.
0: Is it financially responsible? I understand traveling or doing some cool experience. And I will say, if you want to travel the world, heck of a lot easier before kids.
1: Mm-hmm.
0: But is it financially wise to take 2 months off and not work and just travel? I would say no. The most I would take off of work is like 2 weeks.
1: You could take more off than that. Come on.
0: I would take whatever my PTO is. But
1: this one says, and by the way, a lot of people texting saying, don't even tell him about it. If he doesn't know, don't tell him yet. But this one says, we compromised. Our son actually got 25% of the money we saved for travel and to figure himself out. The other 75% stayed untouched until he chose what
0: Brilliant.
1: He wanted to do.
0: Okay. Brilliant. I don't know why I didn't think about this. Budget the nest egg. So then you tell them what the whole nest egg is and you divide it in what is, and you give the portion for fun. I think that's maybe the best thing because that's what we do with our own life. What we should be doing with our own life is the money we make from our job. We divide it into bills. We divide it into savings. We divide it into emergencies. We divide it into fun. And maybe that's what you need to do. So instead of all 25 goes to boring stuff, maybe you say, all right, here's 20,000. You get 3,000 for fun. Sure. Go decide what you want to do with that $3,000.
1: One other text here says, my parents held my college fund when I dropped out. I was furious for years, but looking back now at 35, they saved me from making a very expensive mistake.
0: I mean, I've thought of a few things. You can turn it into a retirement account, so you can turn it to when they retire. So be like, all right, you'll get it when you're 65 or whatever. The other thing is, and this I think is key, don't tell your kids. I'm not telling our kids. I mean, our boys, you know, I'm not telling them. Mm-hmm. I'm not going to say, hey, boys, look what your account says. Nope.
1: No.
0: They will find out at the end.
1: Yep.
0: And if
1: whatever
0: I have a boat,
1: looks like.
0: I have a boat.
1: If we go on a really fancy vacation, then whatever.
0: Sorry, boys, we missed your vacation. We went to Turks and Caicos. All right. Well, keep texting us. It's Joey and Lauren.
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1: 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At its core, that's what a recently completed renovation was all about. The grand reopening happens this Saturday from 1 till 4. 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
1: It's Joey and Lauren, and you know us. We're all down with the trends. Lauren just said, we got to do this trend. I always get excited when Lauren, whether we're at the house, and she's holding her phone, she goes, we got to do this trend. And I go, cool.
2: You're like, yay.
1: So, but Lauren said, hey, on the radio, we got to do this trend. I said, let's do it.
2: Yeah, so it's obviously a trend online that has taken over social media, but I think it would be really funny to do it on the show. Maybe you've seen it. It's where you say a phrase with different styles. And
1: see who does better.
2: There's different phrases people have been using, but I'd say the most viral one is okay, wow. And so we have to go back and forth and say okay, wow with four different styles. Supportive, disappointed, sarcastic, and flirty. And I've been seeing these videos and they are so funny. Like just seeing people try and change the way they say the phrase.
1: We'll see who does better at saying the phrase, okay, wow, but you got to do it either supportive. Well, you got to do it each supportive.
2: Yeah, in that order.
1: Okay.
2: Yeah. And it's funny because the same two words could totally change based on how you say it.
1: Oh, if you're in a relationship, you know how someone can say a word a certain way and you feel like it's World War III.
2: Oh, 100%.
1: Like, wow, the way you said that was kind of rude.
2: Or cool. You know, something like that. So
1: yeah, if you tell someone and they go, cool, or they go, cool, that feels
2: cool.
1: Different.
2: Yeah, it's totally different.
1: Okay, wow. So that's the phrase.
2: Yep. Okay, so let's start it off. I'll have you go first and we'll volley back and forth. So say, okay, wow. Supportive.
1: Okay. So this is, I got a job promotion. Okay. Okay. Wow. Okay. Wow.
2: That's really good.
1: All right.
2: Okay. All right.
1: Let's hear your supportive.
2: Supportive. Okay. Okay. Wow. Okay. Wow.
1: Whoa! No! There's no clapping.
2: I can clap.
1: You added clapping. That's cheating. I didn't know I could clap.
2: I can clap if I want to.
1: You can also do that sarcastic. Rules. Okay. Supportive. I think we both did that fine. I'd be fine with both of those.
2: Okay, next is disappointed.
1: Okay. Oh, this is great because I'm thinking like, okay, your kid comes home and they tell you something they did over the weekend. Okay. Wow. Yeah. Wow. Okay. Come on now.
2: Wow, that hurt me.
1: Did that sound like a disappointed dad, like in the kitchen, leaning against the oven? Yeah, Dad, I did that. Okay, wow. Oh, okay, wow. I put my fingers by my...
2: That was good.
1: All right, let's hear you're disappointed.
2: All right. Okay, wow. Did I seem disappointed?
1: That felt more sarcastic
2: really?
1: Than disappointed.
2: Okay, let me try again. Okay, wow.
1: Yeah, there. That was good. That was a disappointed mom. You even like got emotional there.
2: I did. I cried
1: good.
2: A little bit. There was a tear.
1: Next. What's next?
2: Sarcastic.
1: Okay, this is great. This is someone you don't like in your life that's telling you, yeah, we're going to Turks and Caicos for 2 weeks. We just thought a little getaway with the kids would be fun. Nothing too crazy. Okay. All right. Okay. So sarcastic. Okay. Wow. Ooh, no, I didn't like that. Hold on. Sarcastic. Okay, wow.
2: That feels a little more, that's like a good sarcastic.
1: Okay, let me try. Negative sarcastic. Okay, wow. Wow. Okay, wow.
2: Okay,
1: wow.
2: All right.
1: I didn't like mine. Go ahead. Okay. Let's hear your sarcastic.
2: Okay, wow.
1: That's, what are you, Jim Carrey in the mask? That was way too big.
2: Sarcastic.
1: Yeah, but then everyone would be like, what are you doing? You got to do it like you're throwing. What, Lauren? I thought these are like real world scenarios.
2: Okay, I'm trying.
1: Okay. Right. So we're excited. His business is just flourishing. So we're going to move to a golf course.
2: Okay. Wow.
1: Yeah.
2: That's not sarcastic.
1: No, it is sarcastic, but I'm like, you're going to lose a friendship really quick when you do it like that. You got to like. All right, last one.
2: Right,
1: what's the last
2: flirty.
1: One?
2: Flirty. You have to flirty? Do it flirty.
1: Oh, gosh. All right. All right, here we go. Okay. Wow. Oh, that was so creepy.
2: Dude, I don't like that.
1: Hold on. One more time. Okay, wow, flirty. Okay, wow.
2: Dude, what are you doing with your tongue?
1: I don't know.
2: Why did you do that? what?
1: I don't know. Let me try.
2: Oh, my gosh.
1: Okay. Wow.
2: All right.
1: All right. Let's hear yours.
2: Flirty. Okay. Okay. Wow.
1: Dang, dude. That's not. That's good. That was good. Mine's like someone's like calling
2: you're
1: the police.
2: Creeping me out.
1: Okay. Wow.
2: That was great.
1: That was good.
2: Good. Sign us up. We should be actors.
1: I think so. It's Joey and Lauren.

0: KingstonDaily.ca newsroom. Here's what you need to know.
1: I'm Lorena Dixon, keeping you in the loop this morning. The 17-year-old youth accused in the Brockville triple murder case appeared in court last week. Crown attorney Alan Findley clarified that the Crown is seeking an adult sentence, not an adult trial.
2: If he's sentenced as an adult, then the sentence is a life sentence. If he's convicted of first-degree murder, but he's eligible for parole after 10 years. Doesn't mean he gets parole at 10, but he's eligible at 10.
1: Under the Youth Criminal Justice Act, a youth sentence carries a maximum 10-year term, with the first 6 served in custody and the remaining 4 years served under supervision in the community. The accused is on trial in the murder of Wanda, Michaela, and Nikita Elliott last month. The Algonquin Lakeshore Ontario English Catholic Teachers Association has donated $10,000 to the Algonquin and Lakeshore Catholic Education Foundation. The money will help support students and families facing financial hardship across local school communities. Foundation officials say it's the largest donation received in 6 years. And the Royal Canadian Mint has issued a new commemorative coin to mark the 150th anniversary of Royal Military College of Canada. An official unveiling took place at RMC on Monday. Captain Joel Bratton says they had several ideas to commemorate the college's anniversary.
3: There were many projects that were pitched for the 150th, something that would be long-lasting and be in the hands of Canadians. But the coin was chosen because one was done for the 125th of the college, and so it was an easy initiative to push for the 150th.
1: The pure silver coin features the RMC clock tower on one side and a portrait of King Charles III on the other. In sports in the NHL last night, Vegas beat Carolina 5-4, so Vegas leads the series 1-0. In Major League Baseball action, Atlanta beat Toronto 4-3, and the Kingston Frontenacs have dealt a pair of draft picks to Brantford for 17-year-old right-shooting defenseman Gavin Christie. Christie split time with the Bulldogs and the GOJHL's Titans last season. He recorded no points in 9 games with the OHL club. The next time you're scrolling through your phone, visit KingstonDaily.ca and see what Kingston is talking about. 401 Traffic and Weather together next.
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2: Let's do this thing. Good morning. Hour number three of the show. We are Joey and Lauren. Thanks for hanging out with us today. Lauren, hello, hello.
3: Good morning. I had a scare this morning when I got to the building. I thought I had been fired without knowing because my key card wasn't working.
2: That's it. And then so, check your email. Is your email working?
3: To get into our building, we each have like a little beeper, like little key card, right? And when I was trying to use mine, it kept... like it wasn't working. So I actually had to call our coworker to come down and let me in. And I was like frantically checking my emails. I'm like, can I still get into my email account?
2: You know what would be great is if like you call like IT and you're like, hey, my key card's not working. And they're like, oh.
3: Yeah. Yeah. About that.
2: Have you gotten any emails today yet? Or, you know, I know I've shared this story before, but we had a coworker that works in IT and shut down a guy's email before he found out. And he literally went and he was like, hey, my email's not working. And he was like, have you met with the boss yet?
3: No, that's so terrible.
2: That's a rough one. That's
3: bad.
2: All right, we're going to play Listener versus Lauren next on Joey and Lauren.
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1: Wow. FM.

0: It's Joey and Lauren, and let's play Listener versus Lauren, the random trivia game to determine who is smarter. And we have Sarah with us today. Sarah, what's going on? How we doing?
1: I'm great. It's Friday. How are you guys?
2: Hey, hey.
0: Oh, Sarah, we're doing wonderful.
2: We're so
0: now,
2: good.
0: Big thing here. Are you an H or no H, Sarah?
1: Oh, I got to have the H. You got to keep it even.
0: Okay, all right, perfect. That's what I wrote down. I wrote down an H, Sarah.
2: That's what I wrote down, too. It was meant to be.
0: It was meant to be.
2: Sarah, I love the energy. I feel like you are a lot more awake and excited, which means you're probably going to beat me. You sound
1: smarter. It's only because I had coffee.
2: There you go.
1: Like a lot of it.
0: I love it. So here we go. We're going to kick Lauren out of the studio right now.
2: Good luck, Sarah.
0: Lauren will not be able to hear these three trivia questions, and then we'll bring Lauren back in and see who does better. Here we go, Sarah with an H. Question number one. Behind grape, this is the most popular jelly flavor.
1: Ooh. Cherry?
0: Jelly, like jam jelly for a sandwich?
1: Oh, strawberry.
0: I was like, let me just make sure we're talking about the same thing, because I'll be honest.
1: I was thinking Jell-O.
0: I've never had cherry jelly in my life, but yes, it is strawberry. All right, can you guess number three, by the way? This is a bonus. I just want to see if you can get the top three. So grapes, one, strawberries, two. What do you think three is?
1: Apricot?
0: So I grew up with apricot, but it is actually raspberry. But my mom was huge on the apricot jelly. All right, question number two. This actor was the most recent actor to play in the most recent action film of Batman. So obviously a lot of actors have been Batman, but who is the actor to play in the most recent live action film of Batman?
1: Oh, my Atlanta. I am horrible. Does his name start with a K?
0: No, it starts with an R. So you've had Ben Affleck. It's not him. You've had, what's the guy that was in, oh my gosh, why am I blanking on the guy's name that was in All the Good Ones with the Joker? I can't remember, but it's not him.
1: Oh gosh, yep. I don't know.
0: Any idea?
1: I have no idea.
0: All right. That was a tough one. Here we go. Question number three. In the automobile world, EV stands for what? If someone was talking about a car and saying it's an EV, what does that stand for? What does EV stand for?
1: Like electronic vehicle?
0: There you go. Electric vehicle,
1: really?
0: Electronic vehicle. I'll take both. Like electric vehicle's an EV. So there you go. Two out of three.
1: Oh,
0: I'm bringing,
1: okay, cool.
0: Sarah, you're doing great. I'm bringing Lauren back in. Welcome back, Lauren.
2: Thank you.
0: How we doing? All right. Question number one. Behind grape, this is the most popular jelly flavor.
2: Ooh, that's a great question. I'm going to go with strawberry.
0: And you would be correct.
2: Okay. I do like the strawberry, but I feel like the chunks, like when there's
0: like
2: chunks in it,
0: chunks?
2: I get a little bleh.
0: I grew up with apricot.
1: Yep, same.
0: Apricot was my mom's jam, no pun intended.
2: But yeah, Sarah, it's like I love the strawberry flavor of the jam.
0: But you didn't like the chunk of jelly?
2: But it's like if I get the chunk of the strawberry, it grosses me out.
0: All right, question number two.
1: You just have to dip the knife in there and just pull out, like, the
0: That's
1: goo.
0: That's true. Just the goo.
2: See, I like the goo.
0: Hey, can I get a peanut butter and jelly sandwich, but just the goo? That doesn't sound
2: exactly.
0: Weird.
2: Exactly.
0: All right, question number two, Lauren. Who is the actor to play in the most recent live-action film of Batman?
2: Oh, my gosh.
0: And the most live-action
2: film
0: of Batman.
2: Oh, my gosh. They have done a new Batman, but I haven't seen them. I know the new Joker was What's-His-Bucket, Joaquin Phoenix. Oh, my gosh. I don't know. Christian Bale was the last one that I watched.
0: That's the name I was thinking about when I was trying to help out Sarah. I was like, Christian Bale was... It's not Christian Bale. In fact, you're two behind. All right, question number three.
2: Really?
0: In the auto world, EV stands for what? Talking about an automobile?
2: Electric vehicle.
0: There you go. And you are correct. So you guys exactly tie. Are you ready to find out the actor to play in the most recent live-action film of Batman?
2: Yes.
0: Robert Pattinson.
2: Robert Pattinson.
0: There's been a million of them, but why do we keep blanking on the one guy's
2: name?
0: There was Christian Bale, then there was Ben Affleck. He was...
2: Not more recent than Christian Bale.
0: No. Yes, he was.
2: No, he was not.
0: Ben Affleck was. Yes, he was.
2: Not more recent than Christian Bale. It was before Christian Bale.
0: I don't agree with you because there was a new Batman not that long ago. But
2: really?
0: Robert Pattinson has been the most recent. Have you seen that Batman movie at all, Sarah? Probably
1: no,
0: not.
1: All yeah. I know is, isn't he in Twilight?
0: He is in Twilight.
2: He is.
1: See, all I could think of is Twilight. And I'm like, I was listening to you guys do a Twilight bit the other week, and that's what I was thinking, but I'm like, I'm wrong.
0: No, you would have been right. Well, guess what? Ty always goes to you, Sarah, so stay on the line. We're going to hook you up, all right?
1: What?
0: Yeah, it's Joey and Lauren.
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1: Good morning. I'm Lorena Dixon from the KingstonDaily.ca newsroom. Here's what's happening over the next 48 hours in the city. Kicking things off tonight with a fun one for music lovers and trivia fans. 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The Canadian drama follows three sisters reuniting after their mother's death, exploring grief, memory, and family tensions. Turning to local sports, the Kingston Sentinels men's team returns to action on Saturday. The women are back at it on June 13th. Read more about what's happening in the city at KingstonDaily.ca. 401 Traffic and Weather together next.
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0: Joey and Lauren, and I need to be hypnotized. And I know what you're thinking. Oh, you're full of smoke. No, I'm kind of serious. Because I don't want to live the rest of my life like this. And I believe in hypnotization because I have been hypnotized.
1: Do? You have?
0: Well, I've been hypnotized. I was hypnotized in my sophomore year of high school.
1: How do you say it?
0: Hypnotized.
1: Say it slower.
0: Hypnotized. Hypnotized.
1: Hypnotized.
0: Oh. All right, I need to be hypnotized. And now it sounds weird to me. But when I was in high school, we had a hypnotist come over, like to the school to do like a little. So I don't know, because that's what they did. I feel like they don't do that at schools anymore. Do they? Are schools still bringing in magicians?
1: Yeah, hypnotizing thing.
0: It was a great time. It was like, hey, let's bring over the hypnotist, and yeah. So I got hypnotized. It is kind of a crazy experience, but here's why I need to be hypnotized. And if you've been following the show, even for.

0: last couple months, you should know this story. I recently had a sub sandwich that I got delivered to the house. It was Lauren was gone with the boys, and our rule is you can DoorDash if you're home alone, right? And so I got a sandwich that I love from a sandwich place that I love. I got a club sandwich, and I got the worst bout of food poisoning that I've ever had in my life. I mean, literally to the point where I could barely move my body. It was awful. It was terrible. I was sick, throwing up, all of it. Since that moment, this sandwich that I used to get pretty regularly, the thought of it makes me sick. Like, absolutely sick. I see commercials for this restaurant. Can't watch the commercials. Can't look at it.
1: So you couldn't order anything at this restaurant.
0: Not a thing, Lauren.
1: Even if it's not the sandwich that you got sick from.
0: If I see a video on social media of this restaurant, I skip it. I can't do it. And most recently, it's also a place that my mom and dad love, and I got my mom a gift card. She sent me a picture, totally innocent. My mom sent me a picture telling her thank you for the gift card, and she sent me a picture of the sandwich. My mom and I get the same sandwich, and I literally opened the text, saw the picture, and had to turn my phone around. I had to literally flip my phone. It made me sick.
1: This gives you
0: just
1: that
0: looking
1: queasy,
0: at the picture of the sandwich. So I can't live the rest of my life like this because I miss that sandwich. It's got roast beef. It's got turkey. It's got bacon on it.
1: So this is what I don't understand. You miss it, but even the thought of it makes you sick. So how do you miss something that makes you physically ill?
0: Well, I'm just saying, like, I never knew it was going to be my last time having it. And it is a sandwich place that you like a lot, too. And I feel like that's messed up because we'll never go there as a family unless I get hypnotized and I want to snap out of it. So, listen, there's hypnotizers that go out and they snap people of their smoking habits and all these things. I need a hypnotist to come to my house, or maybe we do it live on the air, hypnotize me and be like, Joey, you like the club sandwich again. It didn't make you sick. You're crazy. It's the most delicious thing ever.
1: I'd love to see it. I'm down. I think, I have my opinions on the hypnotizing. I think it's a little...
0: Well, you've never been hypnotized.
1: Yeah.
0: You don't think it works?
1: I have opinions on it.
0: So what are your opinions of hypnotizing? Do you think all those people, when you go to like a conference and they hypnotize like a group of people on a stage?
1: I would never
0: think
1: be volunteering. I'll just say that.
0: Okay.
1: I would never volunteer.
0: Well, I mean, I think there is a part of you that goes, what if they could like long-term hypnotize you? That'd be freaky.
1: I'm not big into the sorcery stuff. But I feel like that kind of falls in that category.
0: A little Harry Pottery. Yeah, I gotcha.
1: And so I'm like, all right, if you want to do that, you do that. I have considered, because I have what I would call a debilitating problem with the sound of people eating, chewing, smacking, popping, like any mouth noises.
0: Yeah, you got
1: misophobia or whatever. Into a complete rage.
0: Okay, so.
1: And I've thought about maybe somebody could snap me out of that because it's horrifying. It's horrible.
0: So how about this? Hypnotizer? What's the name?
1: Hypnotist.
0: Oh, okay.
1: Hypnotist.
0: Okay. Hypnotist.
1: Hypnotist.
0: Hypnotist comes to the studio. Okay. I don't know what our budget is, so maybe we just give you some free love, we plug your brand, and in the same time, you hypnotize me to, I like club sandwiches again, and then you get rid of Lauren's debilitating misophobia. One is a lot more important than the other, but I want my club sandwich back.
1: I don't know. I don't know that I'd volunteer.
0: Is it worth a shot, though? Because Lauren, I don't think I can go to that restaurant again. I literally shuddered when my mom sent me a photo of the sandwich.
1: It just makes me sad because I was craving that place the other day, and you're like, I can't do it. I can't do it.
0: And now I'm worried about the entire deli sandwich family, because I'll be honest, I have not eaten a deli sandwich since that day from anywhere, from any company, any restaurant, any business. And that worries me because I do like deli sandwiches.
1: So it's just not your thing anymore. Sadly.
0: How great a sandwich, which is one of the most common things people eat. It's just not my thing. I understand about like anchovies.
1: PB&J's only.
0: Hypnotizers. Sorry, am I not saying it right? Whatever.
1: It's okay.
0: You know what I'm saying. Hit my line. It's Joey and Lauren. 102.

0: good in Kingston.
1: Good morning, I'm Lorena Dixon from the KingstonDaily.ca newsroom with what's good in Kingston. The grand reopening event for the Isabel Turner branch of the Kingston Frontenac Public Library offers an opportunity to discover the branch's beautiful new features. They include a stunning large-scale painting, Knowledge Still Growing, by Cree artist Jaylene Cardinal. KFPL's Liz Coates says the renos reinforce the community inclusive vision of what libraries are all about.
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0: It's Joey and Lauren, and let's get your trending stories. Lauren, what's trending?
1: The way you hold your phone reveals a lot about your personality. According to body language experts, they have broken down what it means based on how you hold your phone. How do you hold your phone?
0: So, with my right hand, even though I'm left-handed, I hold it with my right hand. I have my four fingers on the back, obviously my thumb in the front. And then I do have my wallet on the back, and it does open sometimes if I'm like,
1: so you have the thing around your hand.
0: Kind of like a pop socket
1: thing. You must be ambidextrous in some way.
0: I think I am, yeah.
1: Because there's no way I'm holding my phone with my left hand that often. I am right-handed. I couldn't. I don't think I could do stuff with my left hand.
0: I guess I am. You know what? I'm going to start saying that because I golf right-handed. And everyone, every time I golf, they're like, aren't you a lefty? And I'm like, yeah, I'm not in golf.
1: But you can't write to save your life with your right hand, right?
0: No, but hold. I just held my phone in my left hand. That's gross.
1: It's so funny. Okay, so they say the one-hand grip. So if you use one hand, navigating with one hand and a thumb reveals a carefree, confident risk-taker.
0: Who holds their phone with both hands?
1: Some people.
0: Well, you double scrolling with both phones?
1: So look, I'm holding it with two hands right now.
0: Oh, okay. I guess.
1: The two-hand, one thumb, which is what I was just doing, that says that you are disciplined, cautious, and a methodical thinker.
0: Two hands, one thumb? I do not like holding my phone with two hands.
1: The two-hand, two thumb, whoever the heck does that, or I guess typing with two thumbs, that makes sense. It shows an adaptable, high-energy individual obsessed with speed and efficiency.
0: Well, I don't know how y'all do it with these iPhone 17 Samsung Plus ones that are huge. I've never wanted one of the Plus phones that's like way big. No thanks.
1: By the way, the one like index finger scroll, that to me says you've got to be over 50. That's 55 and over, right?
0: Yeah, absolutely.
1: It says holding the phone with one hand and navigating with the opposite index finger.
0: Oh, yeah. I want your retirement account. I'll just say that.
1: This says it signals deep creativity and wisdom. There you go, wisdom.
0: Yeah, so that's my mom. My mom is, I can see my mom looking at her phone right now. She holds with her left hand and she index fingers right hand.
1: That's so funny.
0: And then she'll move her glasses to view something. She'll be like, what's that?
1: This is unfortunate, especially those who spend a lot of time outdoors, camping, you name it. And you use the mosquito repellent. New data is showing that mosquitoes may actually be attracted to bug repellent.
0: It's genius. It's genius by the companies. They're like, hey, let's make a mosquito repellent, but let's actually make you more attractive.
1: Why is that genius? Oh, because then they have to keep using it.
0: Because then they got to keep using it. Because then you get bit again. You're like, I need more.
1: Why am I itchy now all of a sudden? Like I have a bug bite.
0: They say that about certain chapstick companies. I don't know if that's true or not, but the chapstick puts an ingredient in the stick that actually makes your lips more chapped.
1: You should fact check this for me. Will you Google it or something?
0: Yeah.
1: Will you ask your phone if there's fiberglass in chapstick?
0: That's what I've heard.
1: Somebody once told me, they're like, oh, you know, Burt's Bees or whatever. And I'm not calling them out intentionally, but somebody was like, this one company, they put fiberglass into their chapstick, so you have to keep using it over and over.
0: Yeah, so the rumor usually comes from people noticing tiny crystals or gritty particles in lip balm when it gets old or rehardens. So it says no.
1: No, it's false. Okay, that's what I thought. I was like, what company would intentionally put like harmful glass inside their
0: chapstick?
1: This is
0: what we're here for. No one spreads misinformation better than we do, okay?
1: This story is hilarious. The Teletubbies Sopranos crossover, you heard this story, happened years ago. It has resurfaced where there's a TV channel in Iceland that was airing Teletubbies. But you know Teletubbies, they don't have like dialogue.
0: Yeah, they don't talk.
1: There were subtitles and they accidentally somehow loaded subtitles from The Sopranos over Teletubbies. So you've got Teletubbies.
0: I'm going to shoot you and put you in the river. Easy, purple Teletubby.
1: Oh my gosh. Yeah, it just cracked me up. I remember my younger siblings watching Teletubbies.
0: See,
1: so creepy.
0: We were just old enough where it wasn't cool. There was no way we were going. Like, we were too old.
1: I don't remember when it came out, but I remember watching it being like, what is this? But my younger siblings were like obsessed
0: with
1: it.
0: Yeah, with the baby son. The son was a baby's face.
1: I still remember Teletubbies. What was the red guy's name was Poe. I just remember that. Poe. Do you remember how the song goes? No,
0: Lauren, I didn't
1: watch
0: it.
1: Do you have any idea?
0: I was the youngest.
1: I have to look it up.
0: I was youngest of my family, so there's no way they would allow Teletubbies on the TV.
1: And those are some of your trending stories.
0: It's Joey and Lauren.

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7: Today, sunny with a high of 22 and a humidex in the low 20s. Tonight, clear skies and a low of 8 with a comfy humidex. Tomorrow, sunny again, hitting 23 and feeling great with the humidex. Wednesday stays sunny with a high of 25 and a pleasant humidex. Currently at 17.
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0: 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Def Leppard with Love Bites. I'm Trinette, and I have a special guest in studio. My daughter Ember is here with me again.
1: Hello.
0: And she's here because we have been going to the orthodontist. Next week, you actually get your braces on. So we had to go and get what done this week?
1: I had to get a mold done for my spacer.
0: Yes, so we want to thank Smith Family Orthodontics because they have been really good at kind of pointing out to you exactly what needs to happen to get these braces on. So how are you feeling overall?
1: I'm feeling pretty good. Today was not the best, but I'm feeling pretty good about getting them on.
0: Yeah, it was a little uncomfortable getting the mold made for your teeth, but we're all set and ready to go. And again, just want to thank Smith Family Orthodontics for all of their great care. And for anyone who's had braces, I think they can definitely relate with what you're going through.
1: Yes, they can.
0: Yes. All right. Here's Cars. Shake It Up. 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

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Hey, what are you up to on Friday? Well, you should come and see Cass and the Community Cruiser, United Way Day of Caring. She'll be at the Volunteer Wrap-Up Barbecue from 11:30 till 1:30. 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

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Take me home. 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

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I'm Trinette. 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

0: 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Yeah, we love to say wow with some of the songs you just haven't heard in a long, long time. 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

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Join Glen Burnie Public School Fun Fair for a day of fun coming up this Saturday, 11 till 2 p.m. at Glen Burnie Public School. They will have all sorts of cool things to check out, including the inflatables and games. 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We've got more info too at KingstonDaily.ca, so you can plan out your whole weekend. Joan Jett and the Blackhearts. 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

Kingston's 102.7 WOW FM, Dire Straits, Sultan's Swing. Favorite time in Kingston, summertime. There's so much to see and do. We've got movies in the square happening this month. Skeleton Park Arts Festival 2 is taking place at Skeleton Park from June 19th to the 21st. So many amazing things to see and do in Kingston over the summertime. 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

102.7 Wow FM, Madonna with Into the Groove. Long musical history of the Limestone City will be on display at City Hall. 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And City Curator at Heritage Services with the City of Kingston, Melissa Cruz, saying people will be able to learn about the musical roots beginning in Kingston. There's even going to be a section dedicated to the Tragically Hip, too. 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

0: It's 102.7 WOW FM, Spin Doctors, Two Princes. I'm Trinette. Time for me to two-step out of here. I'm heading home now, but Sideshow will keep you company for the afternoon. Have a great one. 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

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It's Sideshow. You ever thought to yourself, geez, there's a lot more twins these days than there used to be? Well, it's not all in your head. Details on that and more coming up on Things You Didn't Know Yesterday.

0: 102.7 Wow FM. It's Sideshow. What's going on? It's time for Things You Didn't Know Yesterday. Richard Gere's middle name is Tiffany. He got it from his mother's maiden name. I mean, I've pulled some pranks on my kids over the years, but that one's a doozy.
1: That's the worst name I ever heard.
0: America has more than 53,000 storage facilities. That's more than all the Starbucks, McDonald's, and Subways combined. There's even 7 square feet of self-storage for every person in the United States. Sounds like that Hoarders show isn't going to be running out of content anytime soon.
2: You're messy.
0: And a lot more twins are being born. The twinning rate has increased by 1/3 since the 1980s. Currently, it adds up to about 1.6 million twins born each year throughout the world, which also means that one out of every 42 babies is a twin. So the world's getting a whole lot creepier.
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3: Plan accordingly.
4: Today, sunny with a high of 22 and a humidex in the low 20s. Tonight, clear skies and a low of 8 with a comfy humidex. Tomorrow, sunny again, hitting 23 and feeling great with the humidex. Wednesday stays sunny with a high of 25 and a pleasant humidex. Currently at 17.
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Tell me, when was what was that thing in your life when you were like, you know what, I finally made it? I think I know what mine was. A second fridge out in the garage. I was like, you know, that's what I was like, you know what? Life's going pretty well. Got a roof over my head. I got a second fridge out in the garage that just has like my drinks in it. It's awesome. What's yours? What was the moment you made it? Text me, 613-964-1027. And if you don't have a second fridge out in the garage, do it. It's glorious. 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

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It's Sideshow. Do you use bug spray, the stuff with the DEET in it? Some researchers saying you might want to reconsider the DEET. I'll tell you why after Huey Lewis in the news. I want a new drug. Kingston's 102.7, Wow.

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I want a new drug. Kingston's 102.7 Wow FM. It's Sideshow. You might want a new bug spray. Mosquitoes apparently can be attracted to DEET because, you know, it was originally off-putting, but they can kind of learn to love it, I guess, as the new research shows that mosquitoes can actually learn to love DEET, one of the most common insect repellents. Look, if you have a mosquito repellent can in your house somewhere, chances are top ingredient is DEET in that thing. Scientists did some experiments and basically reversed mosquitoes' aversion to DEET. They used so much of it that the mosquitoes began to actually be more attracted to skin that had DEET on it. So too much of a good thing, I guess, is what they're getting at. I got to tell you, though, it's totally possible. That's how I won my wife over, right? She was originally, had wanted nothing to do with me. I was real persistent. Eventually, she learned to love me. I'm like DEET. It's Tom Petty and the Heartbreakers. I won't back down on Wow.

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Kingston police looking for the public's help. Locating a missing teen, 16-year-old Christopher, last seen the Van Order Drive, Norman Rogers Drive area yesterday morning around 9 a.m. His description, photos, all that available at our website, kingstondaily.ca. Anyone with any information has to contact Kingston Police. OMD now, Kingston's 102.7, WOW FM.

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0: 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And then it gave me a new one, and I got that one wrong. And then it gave me a third one, and I got I swear to you.
1: What were the problems?
0: They were just multiplication, but one was like 3 times 2 plus something, and I was like, oh, that's that. And it's like, wrong. And so it locked me out.
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Kingston's 102.7 WOW FM. It's Sideshow. All right, let's play a game of common denominator. You tell me the common denominator between these songs here, and I'll give you a prize. 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

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All you got to do is tell me what these three songs have in common.

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What is the common denominator? Some of you pretty much already have it, but I think you can refine it even more. 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

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It's Sideshow. We're playing a game of Common Denominator, and a bunch of you have already figured out the answer to this one. What do these three songs have in common? It's a lie.

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But I have got a bonus high five for everyone who said they are from Sydney, Australia, to be exact. 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

I can't hear it now without thinking of the cast of Anchorman singing that song. If you haven't seen it, just go look it up on YouTube. Do yourself a favor. Coming up, new commemorative coin to mark RMC's 150th anniversary. Details on that story and more. Ken Hashizumi in the KingstonDaily.ca newsroom at 5 o'clock. 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Wow.

0: direct from the KingstonDaily.ca newsroom. 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
1: I'm Ken Hashizumi, keeping you in the loop this afternoon. Kingston police are asking for the public's help in locating a missing youth. 16-year-old Christopher was last seen in the Norman Rogers Van Order area yesterday morning. There's a photo posted at KingstonDaily.ca. Anyone with information on his whereabouts is asked to contact Kingston police. The Royal Canadian Mint has issued a new commemorative coin to mark the 150th anniversary of Royal Military College of Canada. An official unveiling took place at RMC Monday. Captain Joel Breton says they had several ideas to commemorate the college's sesquicentennial.
2: There were many projects that were pitched for the 150th, something that would be long-lasting and be in the hands of Canadians. But the coin was chosen because one was done for the 125th of the college, and so it was an easy initiative to push for the 150th.
1: The coin, made of pure silver, features the RMC clock tower on one side and a portrait of King Charles III on the other. After an extended closure for renovations and modernization, the Isabel Turner branch of the Kingston Frontenac Public Library is getting ready to welcome back everyone this Saturday. Manager of Programming and Outreach Liz Coates says the reopening will be a true celebration.
3: We are so excited to have the public come to our grand opening. It's going to be a party. There's going to be face painters, children's activities, maker activities, a photo booth, lots of giveaways and prizes, a chance for everyone to see our beautiful renovated new branch.
1: The branch is located on Gardner's Road behind the Cataraqui Center. Its regular hours resume on June the 8th. Gavin Betts has been named to the OHL's second all-rookie team. The 18-year-old Frontenac goaltender had a 21-18-1-1 record with a 2.81 goals against average and one shutout in 43 games this past season. The Blue Jays continue their series down in Atlanta, and the NBA Finals begin tonight with San Antonio hosting New York in Game 1. The next time you are scrolling through your phone, visit KingstonDaily.ca and see what Kingston is talking about. 401 traffic and weather together next.
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7: The 401 is mostly clear. Traffic is moving in both directions between Belleville and Brockville. Aside from an eastbound cleanup at Sharps Lane in Brockville after a transport truck rollover, expect delays in that stretch. No issues though through Napanee, Odessa, Kingston, or Gananoque. A few clouds tonight with a low of 11. Thursday, a mix of sun and cloud, a high of 26. Friday, increasing cloud, a high of 26. And Saturday, cloudy, a chance of showers, and a high of 24. 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

0: Supertramp, Give a Little Bit, Kingston's 102.7, WOW FM, it's Sideshow, and this is Things You Didn't Know Yesterday. Richard Gere's middle name is Tiffany. He got it from his mother's maiden name. I mean, I've pulled some pranks on my kids over the years, but that one's a doozy.
1: That's the worst name I ever heard.
0: America has more than 53,000 storage facilities. That's more than all the Starbucks, McDonald's, and Subways combined. There's even 7 square feet of self-storage for every person in the United States. Sounds like that Hoarders show isn't going to be running out of content anytime soon.
2: You're messy.
0: And a lot more twins are being born. The twinning rate has increased by 1/3 since the 1980s. Currently, it adds up to about 1.6 million twins born each year throughout the world, which also means that one out of every 42 babies is a twin. So the world's getting a whole lot creepier.
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4: Good conditions overall on the 401. Traffic is moving smoothly between Belleville and Brockville in both directions. The one trouble spot is eastbound at Sharps Lane in Brockville. Cleanup continues following a transport truck rollover. Otherwise, no delays through Napanee, Odessa, Kingston, or Gananoque. A few clouds tonight with a low of 11. Thursday, a mix of sun and cloud, a high of 26. Friday, increase in cloud, a high of 26. And Saturday, cloudy, a chance of showers, and a high of 24. 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

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I'd love to know what moment you, that little moment that you were like, yep, I've made it. I said it was when you got a fridge in the garage, a second fridge to put your drinks in. It's out in the garage. It's a luxury like nothing else. I don't know. Like, I really felt like I'd made it in life when I had a fridge in the garage. That was it for me. I'd call me crazy. 613-964-1027. You can text me. A couple people have said, like, you know, like more high end things, like, you know, get the latest iPhone and suddenly you feel all fancy schmancy. A walk in closet is a good answer. Yeah, you can hang all your stuff in a closet, but when you can walk into that closet, you have made it. Bruce Springsteen now. 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
1: The 401 is moving well for the most part. Eastbound and westbound traffic is steady from Belleville through to Brockville. Cleanup is still ongoing eastbound at Sharps Lane in Brockville after a transport truck rollover. Expect delays there. No other problems reported through Napanee, Odessa, Kingston, and Gananoque. A few clouds tonight with a low of 11. Thursday, a mix of sun and cloud, a high of 26. Friday, increase in cloud, a high of 26. And Saturday, cloudy, a chance of showers, and a high of 24. 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

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Kingston's 102.7 Wow FM at Sideshow. What was the moment you felt like, you know what, I've made it? I said when I got a garage fridge. Second fridge out in the garage, really felt like I was living in luxury. Text me, 613-964-1027. This one says an outdoor kitchen. I want one of those. That sounds awesome. Michael Jackson.

0: 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Michael Jackson and Thriller. What is the moment you realized you made it? Katie's on the line. Katie, what was it?
1: When I got an ensuite bathroom.
0: Oh, isn't that the best?
1: There's nothing better than a bathroom that no one else uses.
0: Oh, yeah, I couldn't agree more. And when you have company over, this is the best part, you can duck away and use the bathroom that nobody knows about.
1: Exactly.
0: Because I don't know about you, I can only go at home.
1: Yep.
0: So if I'm going to go at home, it's pretty nice to have a place that's all mine, right?
1: It's your safe space.
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It's Sideshow. Kingston police looking for help locating a missing youth. More details coming up with Ken Hashizumi from the KingstonDaily.ca newsroom. 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
1: I'm Ken Hashizumi, keeping you in the loop this afternoon. Be on the lookout for a missing Kingston youth. Christopher was last seen in the Van Order Norman Rogers area yesterday morning. The 16-year-old is 5'8", 126 pounds, with dark blonde curly hair, blue eyes, and has a tattoo on his left forearm that says 2009. A photo of Christopher is posted at KingstonDaily.ca. Give Kingston Police a call if you have any information. Kingston Police, meanwhile, made quick work in arresting an individual in connection to a downtown robbery and assault. Officers went to a store in the Prince's Berry Street area Saturday afternoon. Investigators say a person was caught trying to steal items and was confronted by a store employee, but then allegedly assaulted the worker. They say officers arrived within minutes of the call and an 18-year-old is now facing charges. Queen's Park is done for the summer and won't be back until after October's municipal elections. The extended break comes after the legislature sat for just 30 days following a 14-week winter break. Interim Liberal leader John Fraser thinks Premier Doug Ford is using the extended time off to avoid dealing with the controversies such as the purchase of a private jet. The Seelees Bay Area Residents Association is hosting Red Canoe Fest this Saturday, offering a morning of family-friendly fun at the docks. Activities include fishing with experienced anglers, prizes, snacks, and a new red canoe hunt. Organizers say the free event is open to children, parents, and grandparents from across the community. Frontenac's goaltender Gavin Betts was named to the second all-rookie team by the OHL. He played in 43 games last season with a record of 21-18-1-1 with a 2.81 goals against average and one shutout. The Blue Jays will have lefty Patrick Corbin on the hill tonight as they look to snap a three-game slide when they take on the Braves in Atlanta. New York travels to San Antonio tonight for Game 1 of the NBA Finals. The next time you are scrolling through your phone, visit KingstonDaily.ca and see what Kingston is talking about. 401 traffic and weather together next.
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5: It's a good drive on the 401. Overall traffic is moving well both ways between Belleville and Brockville. There is cleanup though, eastbound at Sharps Lane in Brockville following a transport truck rollover earlier today. Slow traffic is expected there. Otherwise, no delays through Napanee, Odessa, Kingston, and Gananoque. A few clouds tonight with a low of 11. Thursday, a mix of sun and cloud, a high of 26. Friday, increase in cloud, a high of 26. And Saturday, cloudy, a chance of showers, and a high of 24. 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

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It's Sideshow coming up at 7. 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

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It's Sideshow, the Isabel Turner branch of the public library, opening back up on Saturday from 1 till 4 after renovations. Details at kingstondaily.ca. 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
4: The 401 is in decent shape. Eastbound and westbound traffic is moving well between Belleville and Brockville, with the exception of an eastbound cleanup at Sharps Lane in Brockville after transport truck rollover earlier today. Expect some delays there. No other issues, though, through Napanee, Odessa, Kingston, or Gananoque. A few clouds tonight with a low of 11. Thursday, a mix of sun and cloud, a high of 26. Friday, increasing cloud, a high of 26. And Saturday, cloudy, a chance of showers, and a high of 24. 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

the Eagles and Take It Easy on 102.7 Wow FM at Sideshow. Turns out going to museums or curling up with a good book might actually help you stay younger. New study says arts and culture could slow aging almost as much as exercise. Thank God for that. 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

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It's Sideshow. You're looking for what's going on around town, check out KingstonDaily.ca. They've got the Kingston 48, which gives you a heads up about what's going on around the next 48 hours. Also, a whole host of local events. Def Leppard now, Pour Some Sugar on Me. 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
1: Looking at the 401, conditions are mostly smooth. Traffic is moving well both directions between Belleville and Brockville. Aside from an eastbound cleanup at Sharps Lane in Brockville following a transport truck rollover earlier today, you can expect delays there, but otherwise it is clear all through Napanee, Odessa, Kingston, and Gananoque. A few clouds tonight with a low of 11. Thursday, a mix of sun and cloud, a high of 26. Friday, increase in cloud, a high of 26. And Saturday, cloudy, a chance of showers, and a high of 24. 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

0: Journey any way you wanted. Kingston's 102.7 Wow FM. It's Sideshow. That's what Listerine is saying. You know, the mouthwash company. Any way you want it. 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I feel like I need my mouthwash to feel like it's doing something. You know, if it's not burning, I don't feel like it's doing its job.
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1: 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John Mellencamp, Hurts So Good. 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

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That's Prince on 102.7 WOW FM at Sideshow. That about does it for me tonight. I'm out of here. I hope you have yourself a fantastic evening, and I will talk to you again tomorrow afternoon. Tony Lorino's in next with Throwback Nation. It is the All Request Hour, as he does every evening at 7 o'clock. 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Brian Adams will be in town in August. This is Summer of 69.

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Hello, I'm Tony Lorino. This time tomorrow night, Earth, Wind & Fire, Lionel Richie, Sing a Song, All Night Long Tour. You could be a part of the fun. Make sure you're back right here this time tomorrow night. Let's win you the tickets you deserve. Make this a great summer.

0: 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Getting ready with a great one tonight. 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
0: Yeah. 877-909-1989. 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
2: Plan accordingly.
4: Today, sunny with a high of 22 and a humidex in the low 20s. Tonight, clear skies and a low of 8 with a comfy humidex. Tomorrow, sunny again, hitting 23 and feeling great with the humidex. Wednesday stays sunny with a high of 25 and a pleasant humidex. Currently at 17.
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0: iconic acts. One amazing night. And you're there for it all. Keep listening and you could win tickets to the Sing a Song All Night Long 2026 tour starring Earth, Wind & Fire and Lionel Richie. 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Right here
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0: Portions of this hour's programming are pre-

I'm Tony Marino. We love having you around, and we want to make you a part of the party for Earth, Wind & Fire and Lionel Richie tomorrow night. Right at the beginning of the show, listen up and win your tickets in for their Sing a Song All Night Long tour.

0: All right, no, so we asked you to text us. What's the number one pet peeve for you? 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
1: I want to know yours.
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0: So just tape your mouth when you're around Lauren. That makes sense.
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0: 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And there are certain songs that take you back to your first car. For you, Tim, this is one of them. You were driving what?
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0: Awesome.
1: You know, that's back when you didn't need the amps and all that. You had good speakers.
0: Uh-huh.
1: And, I mean, we had the radio turned all the way up. We were having a blast.
0: I can see it now.